0: 2010 durch die Nacht.
1: 2010. Come away with me, driving convertible through the sun, baby. Send us off fooling around as if we were 15.

0: Give it to me, give it to me, give it to me. 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So give it to me, give it to me, give it to me.
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starts today in New York City. It's only going to get hotter as we roll through the weekend. Today, mid-90s, tomorrow, upper 90s, but feels like it's 100 to 110. 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
1: 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She treats you right, keeps you satisfied. It's automatic.

0: 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That is my shit. Now throw it up.
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0: That's what it is.
1: That's what it is.
0: In my C-A-D-I-L-L-A-C.

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She thinks a Rolex makes her timeless. Her famous friends think she's harmless. I burn the bridge with her on it.

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Been keeping track like I'm a train. Even with drip, I'm feeling drained. It's getting long hair like braids, two sides. Either really rude or too nice.